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Hard to be glorious when two minds meet in the corner and the story is being told by me to you. 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

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Radio Wave. 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

roll up right away. 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
1: 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That's one of them.
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1: Night Air. Hudební mix Rádia Wave.
2: Someone touched my body, summer giggle.